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2: You know, the Bible says, you should come in the house of the Lord with praise and thanksgiving. You need to come with your hands raised up saying, praise the Lord, some made you. How many of you come in the house of the Lord with your hands raised? Anybody? Anybody? Well, can you say amen? Can you say amen, Jonah?
3: Amen.
2: All right then, that's what I'm talking about. Come on now, let's praise him. Hallelujah! Hallelujah! Hallelujah means praise the Lord. Let's praise him.

They all laugh at Christopher Columbus when he said the world was round. They all laugh when Edison recorded sound. They all laugh at Wilbur and his brother when they said that man could fly. They told Marconi Wireless was a phony.